angels compromise. But life is more than a song, oh yeah, life is more than a song. Cause we live in the devil's embassy, for the blessings of our chemistry. But life is more than a song, oh yeah, life

don't take your love to town. She's leaving now, 'cause I just heard the slamming of the door.

why this car is automatic, systematic, hydromatic. Why it's a greased lightning.